0: City Radio St. Wendel.
1: 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We're taking calls on the wish line, making your wacky wishes come true.

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1: 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Long and loose, everybody's here. Hey, what's going on, man?
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0: 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It's hard to say that I'd rather stay awake when I'm asleep, because my dreams are bursting at the seams.
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I won't be able to see you anymore because of my obligations and the ties that you have. We've been meeting here every day. And since this is our last day together, I want to hold you just one more time. When you turn and walk away, don't look back. I want to remember you just like this.

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Give you half for a second, then I give you the full plunge. Once you on, iced out ankle breaks, the scenery. Know what I mean? It's bananas, ain't it?